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1: Special Unit 31, respond crew 4, 2042, 5010 Valley Road, Cumberland Valley Township, to be a shed 80 by 120, contains hay. It is 10 feet away from the barn, which also is contained hay. We're getting a hold of the power company for a disconnect. Ops 1, sir.
2: Three, switching to Ops 1. Hanger 32 en route 2043, 52 Bedford Valley Road,
1: 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Those can pay, has power into it. Ops 1, sir.
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1: 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Utilize Ops 1. This is 0010 Bedford Valley Road, Berlin Valley Township.

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1: Received, Engine 37. Responding with a snapping at 6. 5th and Bedford Valley Road, Cumberland Valley Township, ULI's Ops 1.

0: 31 responding with 6.
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0: Fletcher County, from Agent 32, show that you're responding.
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0: Rizzy, responding, 5010 Bedford Valley Road, Cumberland Valley Township, utilize Ops 1.
2: Bedford, C31, state, is this fully involved?
3: C31, he said that it was fully involved inside the structure. He had workmen there earlier today and came in to the inside of the shed on fire.
2: Receive.
0: Bedford County.
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4: Receive.
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0: Chief, I'm doing an engine transfer. Which again?
1: 3 months.

0: 45 base, Beaufort County.
1: 45 base, go ahead.
0: Oh, channel are we on?
1: Option one.
0: Appreciate it.

0: 45 base to my command.
1: Yeah, go ahead.
0: You guys need additional man?
1: Well, the one scene, just give me about a few minutes, I'll call you right back.
0: Three deep.
2: 5-3, what's the location of
1: it? Down and off the road there, Warren Feaster's old place.
2: Got it, received.
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1: Go ahead, Bedford County.
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0: Special Unit 3245 Command, where did you turn?
1: Right at a hard driveway to the left after the overboard strike coming down the hill before Kimball's made.
2: 30, we're advised there, we're familiar with that last tanker rollover in the ditch. That's that lane there on the left.
1: 45, 345 base.
0: 45 base, go ahead.
1: Take one, get up there into that driveway and drive up to the end.
0: Okay, you want me to bring the brush truck or just POV?
1: Whatever you can do, doesn't matter.
0: Received.
3: Fedra's 31, I'll be going down to lane, we're on scene.
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7: Yeah.
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7: Receiver.
0: All right, Zep. 41 base, one chief.
4: Forty-five oh one, 2057.
0: Well, I'm gonna bring it down.
1: You see it being transferred to Brown or down?
0: Crazy.
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0: T31 tanker, just go ahead and start back this lane. 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
8: Stop it.
0: I'll see a Dutchman Road sign on your right. 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

0: that's right across from Dutchman Road, correct? The dirt road?
1: Tanker 31 from Brush 45, you're going to the right road.
0: Copy.
2: 45 command from Bedford County.
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1: Sir, we're about
0: 5 miles
1: out.
0: You stage up there to Luther Church, please.
1: This is
0: you,
1: sir.
0: Thank you, sir. 31.
2: Anchor 31, go ahead.
0: We're inbound down the farm lane.
2: We're here at the barn at Unit 20 right now. Where do you want us?
0: Just stage right there. All incoming units to 45 incidents each on Route 220. 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
0: Do you want tankers to stage up here on 20?
1: Yes, sir.
0: Hey, they're staging.
1: If you can put them in there at the church there at the freak stand, somewhere where they get out of the road.
0: Okay. One tanker's pulling down a driveway, and I believe 32's on the side of the road here.
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0: 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Unit 11, Delta response. 134, Josephine Ave, Bedford Township, Rochester.
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1: 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You have a 63-year-old female, onset of chest pains, pain in the shoulder, is not responding normally. They did say her breathing is normal. Believes she had angina before.

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0: I got the power company here at the road. 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
1: Yeah, you can get the power company in. 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
1: Goodbye. .45 command from Becker County.
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1: Moving on to Bedford County. Frisbee, Blue Knob 2, out of 2138. Have a good evening.

0: Rush 45, Black Man. Any wishes for these two tankers?
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0: Three tapes.
2: 31 Chief, 31 Deputy. We get a rake or two back. We're going to try to get some of these tires back down in that ditch.
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Delta response. You're due for a Delta response. 3744 North Hess Road, Filing Hill Plaza, for a fall pigeon.

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0: The caller stating now that the barn is on fire.
1: Affirmative. The shed has reached and the barn is now on fire as well.
0: Appreciate that.
1: Station 31 acknowledging the street team. 31, Bedford County.
0: G31, but are you calling?
1: Affirmative. 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
4: You're responding, 423, 50 Bedford Valley Road. 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
1: 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Should be kindled, barn now on fire, is all three stories engulfed. Stay on Ops 1.
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0: Fox 4502, Rear Barnfire, 5010, Bedford Valley Road, Cumberland Valley Township, Company 38.
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2: 45, Chief, scene. Have all incoming units, other than 31. Stage on feet. We have tanker 30, we have tanker 45 coming in right now.
0: Fox 4502, 5010, Bedford Valley Road, Cumberland Valley Township, Rear Barnfire.
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0: Do not cancel any incoming units.
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2: From Bedford Ops 1.
0: Bedford County, 31 Tanker.
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0: Cancel that county.
1: 0430.
0: 31 Tanker, 45 Chief.
1: G31, 45 Chief for County.
0: County is 45 Chief. Have 31 respond into the scene. And 37 Tanker respond into the scene.
1: That's received. Can you please move to off one?
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0: 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Company 41, you're due to transfer to Company 32's home.
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0: 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Where do you want us?
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0: We're at the staging area. What's your wishes for us?
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0: Received, we have one manpower on the truck. 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
1: 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They've acknowledged, but haven't moved yet.
0: Appreciate it. Can you update me?

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1: Hi, Bedford.
0: Are you able to man the transfer?
1: We're working at manning right now. We should be right here momentarily.
0: Received. And special unit 41 will be en route as well.
1: Negative. We're probably going to crash on the special unit.
0: Received. 0454.

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0: Special Unit 41 will not be able to mean to come to scene. Your wishes.
1: That's no problem. I'll just hold all incoming units for now.
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0: 45 Chief for County.
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0: Just a call from PSP. Stated that the fire marshal will soon be contacting you.
1: Roger that. Give me my personal.

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0: Location.
1: Down here in the hay shed on the south side.
0: You still talking to the fire marshal?
1: I get you here and give me two for this. I'll be right if I'll find you.

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0: Hall.
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0: Avis, Engine Tanker is trying to reach you on Ops 1.
1: Roger that. Engine Tanker 3, 45.
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1: What's the name last year? Excuse.
0: In the back corner here, there's some sparks flying up.
1: Back corner of the main barn?
0: On the secondary barn, Charlie Delta side. 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
0: 45 Chief, turn around for here.

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0: dispatch for medical 11, I respond.
1: 5, you're responding at 050, 225 East Pitt Street, Mountain Valley Apartments, apartment 302, for 91-year-old male, conscious and alert, difficult breathing, COPD, he used his nebulizer, it's being pulse, the ox is currently at 5%. This was given by the VA nurse's triage.
0: Crazy.

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1: Engine tanker 11, go ahead.
0: Hey, you can guys get back to service, mate. Thanks. Appreciate it.
1: That's for Steve. You're welcome.
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0: Say this fire control.
1: 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Fire on control 0607.

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1: Received. Tanker 37, released by command, returning 0608.
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2: As soon as our tanker clears the roadway, you want to proceed on in to pick us up.
3: Received.
1: Tanker 37 from Bedford County.
0: Go ahead.
1: Company 55 be released.
0: I want my chief that, ma'am.
1: Chief from County.
2: County 37, hold off about 15 minutes till start heading back.
1: That's received 0609.

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1: Bedford County from 25-1. So it's good. Thank you.
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1: 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All clearing the scene, 0624.
2: G30, the same traffic as back command, all returning.
1: Receipt. 25.
0: Tally, G37, traffic as well.
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0: 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Bedford County.
1: Are we still needed?
0: The last we had checked, they said that they were back in. We do have... I have not said for you to...
2: County.
0: 37 Chief from Bedford County.
3: Go ahead, Cal.
0: 50 is wanting to know if they can be released.
3: Affirmative, Cal. They can be released.
0: That's right. 55. From Bedford County. Three 705-0626.
1: Copy that, thank you.
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2: 3102, you're responding. 2091 over Up Spring Road, Snake Spring, for a van into a tree. 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
0: We're on Divert Road. Are you to the right of us, to the left? 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
0: 32 Command, PSP is advising their troop car has been en route for about 15 minutes in the I-99 area. Should be up momentarily.
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0: 200 block. I'm staying in the Delta Alpha 280.
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1: 1203, you're in route 1005. Address is 126 North Spring Street, apartment 4. 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He's been vomiting for the last minute now. Negative history of heart problems.

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2: 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Address is 50 Victoria Avenue, apartment 3100. 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
4: 1203.
3: You can have a stand down. 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
4: No, it was a delta.
3: Okay, we're LS. We can meet the team if the medic's coming in. That's. Do they want us to run over, clearing the hospital in about 5?
4: I
5: mean, we can handle it, that's fine. We'll come back to Walmart now.
3: Okay, thank you. We'll down then.

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0: to your flying 1238, 128 Fifth Avenue, or apartments. It'll be apartment 208. You have a 79-year-old female, dizzy, unable to ambulate due to the dizziness, also nauseous. 128 Fifth Avenue, Melbourne Apartments, apartment 208.
1: County Health Supervisor, I sit for ALS. So, if you've ever said her blare for a while.
0: So

0: Kyle, you want to figure out the scene?
1: He's able to get anybody up to drive for him. At least get the scene if he could, please.
2: Received. Unit 14, number 30, at the request of 1102, respond to the scene. Unit 14, number 30, at the request of 1102, respond to the scene.

I don't know if you wanted any contact letters to see if they can have somebody come, like, maybe halfway. Some coverage here.

needed. Alpha response for an ill person. 1430 is responding. Driver still needed. 128 Fifth Avenue. I'm in Borough. The courtesy page is 1242.

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0: 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En route.
1: Received you en route, 1246, 128 5th Avenue, Delaware Apartments, 208. You have 79-year-old female, constant breathing, complaining of dizziness, having some trouble walking due to the dizziness. First responder on scene report.

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1: Racing 1401, you're returning at 1402. 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
0: Bedford 3.
1: Bedford 3, call.

0: Shawnee 23, Bedford County.
1: Shawnee 23.
0: I'll be in service.
1: Where is he, Shawnee 23?

0: Bedford 3 from Bedford.
1: Bedford 3.
0: I did not get an answer. However, the website and the recording book, their hours are 1 to 5 through Sunday.
1: Copy. Keep heading that way. Try to make contact. I'm also putting the emergency number on a post for info.
0: Where is it?

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1: 1401.
0: Back. There's an available.
1: Received. 1423.

0: County, Bedford.
1: Bedford 3.
0: Be clear. The dog was left at the main site. The owner was contacted. He'll be picking from there.
1: Receive Bedford 3.

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Unit 15, Charlie response. 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
2: 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This is your final page. Unit 15, full crew medic needed Charlie response. This is your final page.

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0: 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Did you actually clear for the start of our parade?
1: I received that copy. 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
0: 10-5, can you start towards 228 West Pitt Street, being a third party for a possible domestic at that location? The actors to be leaving on foot, white male, red hair, red beard, about 6 foot tall, black shirt, jean pants, walking towards the gas station. 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
0: Responding, Stashy 4.
1: Hey, Steve, responding. 1921, on Pinchot Road, Liberty Township. Dwelling fire. One.
0: Bedford, show Blair, engineer, respond.
1: Engineer, you're responding 1921, 1 Pinchot Road, Liberty Township. Still on fire, first reported with an male is now out of the house, been trapped. Male has severe smoke inhalation. This one.
0: Bedford County, 836.
2: 36, Bedford County.
0: Responding.
2: Received. You're responding 890 Pinchot Road, Liberty Township. Dwelling fire. You drop one.
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1: Responding.
0: Respond. 1923, 91, Pinter Road, Liberty County, dwelling fire. Mail is out of the house. Did you guys have smoke inhalation?

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1: that's Johnny.
0: Get over 35, they didn't answer. We have heavy smoke in the basement. Everybody is out of the picture.
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0: 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If we can get some ventilation going here in Division 1.
1: County, shoot 15-0-2-1.
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0: Draper County, 351.
1: This is 351, Draper County.
0: I'll be assuming command. Be advised, the fire is out. We have some heavy smoke on Division 1. You can call the box to just those units that have marked out.
1: Received. Assuming command. Fire is out, 1931.

0: Bedford County from 1502.
1: 1502, Bedford County.
0: 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The patient is stable. Is ALS close?
1: Stand by.

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0: 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Thank you.
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0: Okay, thank you. 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